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Honest natin, we've got 2 minutes to go before hitting 9 o'clock. Happy listening kay Ma'am Rosa Olandres Machan. Of course, babati daw sa kanyang BFF si Amy Balumadres, Lola Amy. Hi din kay Wilma Tessie Pabua ng Madonna Child Hospital. 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Olandres family, Machan family, Alcolea family, and also Carpio family. Happy listening po sa inyong lahat. Bye, time for Harvest Town. Kita-kits tayo mamaya, alas 3 ng hapon para sa ating programang Heart Afternoon Drive. Eto na si George, ready na siya sa programa niyang Music from the Heart dito lang sa Heart FM. 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

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Born for Happiness. 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

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Hi to Mayor Miles. Hi Miles. 4300, shoutout ko ka sweethearts. And to Oven Sesame Pizzeria and Coffee, Pizzeria and Coffee, where you can dine comfortably with your family. And big thanks to its owners. Hi, hi, thank you sa inyong pakikinig. 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Hi to Faith and Fern, Mr. and Mrs. Manga Maying Buntag. Good morning, good morning. 7234, shout out ko sa tanan staff ng Madonna and Child Medical Center. Kina Sir Walcito Zasos, Chris Liedo, Bernard Batubato, Ruel Atakalinar, and Randy Acosta. Shoutout po sa lahat ng mga driver ng Pabama Bus, Biyaheng Bukidnon. Nako Heart FM, tagang salamat. 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Keep it. 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Mamaya, I'll be back, dear heart, alauna hanggang alas 3. And also, mamayang gabi, 7 to 9 p.m. For the meantime, I'll be sitting in for Heartlines. Sweethearts, this has been George. Spread love and advice and be kind in all days and in always. Maraming salamat. At laging tumutok dito sa Heart FM. Ang radyo ng heart ko. 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Mwah.

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0: 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And we're up for our last few minutes dito po sa programang Dear Heart. Kasama si George. 7265, shout out sa tanang kauban ako sa Orozco Mine Bus. Always sa naka-Heart FM from Roxanne Rebajado. Lagang salamat. Uy, ingat kayo ha. Ayan sa mga nagbabiyahe ngayon. 1763, magandang hapon. Shout out po kay May Dalos, Golden Friendship Village, Zone 4. Poblacion El Salvador City. 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Kumbati from Soiti Boyet Domo. Thank you for always listening and for always letting us know that you're always there sa inyong pakikinig. 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Abay magda prices rise, overload na tayo. Ayan na. 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

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Itong heart ko is now a song from Taylor Swift. 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

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It always turns her on. That's why I always use Papa Cologne.

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